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15: Good morning. 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
16: We have a very important topic to discuss. Pets, and especially cats and dogs.
15: We're going to interview two pets and provide information about their lives and needs.
17: Let's welcome our first reporter.
18: Hello, let me introduce you to our furry friend. What's your name, pal?
19: My name is Max. Woof.
17: Do you have a home?
19: Yes, Woof. I'm a lucky fellow.
17: My parents love me and take good care of me.
18: I'm so happy to hear that. What makes you happy? What do you need from humans?
19: Well, Woof, I need food, clean water, love, safety, and my vet. Ouch.
20: Let me tell you my story. I was adopted. My parents got me from an animal shelter. I was a stray dog who found affection and a forever home. They take me for long walks and I never feel lonely.
21: I must admit that you're very lucky dog.
19: Ooh, yes, my humans are the best.
20: Max, thank you for participating in our show.
22: Another special guest is waiting.
23: Hello, what's your name?
22: Yeah. My name is Kitty.
19: I'm a cat and I like playing and getting hugs.
24: Do you have a home?
22: No, yeah, I don't. I live in an animal shelter. However, I used to have a real home once.
19: And what happened then?
23: My humans thought that I was too playful and naughty. At first, they played with me and cared about me, but things changed when I broke Mom's favorite vase.
22: I'm so sorry.
23: Well, what would you like the world to know?
22: Well, I would like to tell people that we are not toys.
19: We're just like babies, so they should be more patient and understanding.
20: You are absolutely right. After all, animals have rights too.
22: After these two interesting interviews, what do you think?
23: Don't you agree that every animal needs love? So adopt an animal, especially one from an animal shelter.
22: And of course, do not forget to look after the stray animals in your neighborhood.
19: You can make a difference. S.A.S. Save
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which means don't speak for love anymore. But don't get it wrong, it is not a sad song. It is a happy song speaking about love and the feelings that we sometimes fail to express with words. It was composed by Dionysios Savopoulos, one of the biggest Greek composers of our time, who sadly passed away 7 months ago, and we wanted to honor him by singing his song today to you. Thank you very much.

Our next song is a special song because it is an original song created by two of our members of our team. The name is One Voice, Μια Φωνή in Greek, and it speaks about unity and how one person can go through every obstacle in his life when not alone. Enjoy.

Our next song is composed also by Dionysis Savopoulos, and it's called Ας κρατήσουν οι χοροί, or Let the Dances Continue. It's one of the most famous Greek songs of our time, and it was sung in the Olympic Games of 2004 in Athens. Enjoy.

our last song is called "Το Μαργούδι". "Το Μαργούδι" comes from a Greek name, Maria, and it is the same thing, Maria Margoudi. It was written in Thrace, a place in Greece northern than Thessaloniki. This song talks about a forbidden love between a man and a woman, because her mother and the society does not approve the relationship. But despite the disapproval of the community, they stay together and they try to see each other secretly, even if they know they will have consequences. Enjoy.

0: Absolutely.
1: Absolutely. Absolutely. Absolutely. Absolutely. Absolutely. Absolutely. Absolutely. Absolutely. Absolutely. Absolutely. Absolutely. Absolutely. Absolutely. Absolutely.

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1: 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No, never, because they are boring. Do you take part in planting expeditions with your school or city?
4: 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It's one of my favorite things. The water running when you brush your teeth.
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1: Do you watch environmental programs on TV? No, never, because they are boring. Do you take part in planting expeditions with your school or city?
4: Yes, sometimes I love planting expeditions. It's one of my favorite things. The water running when you brush your teeth.
0: No, never, because I will get grounded for 1 year.

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We hope you enjoy it. A very special hello to the second primary school of Polygyros. 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

0: all the things we've gone through, all the great things in life and all the horrible things that are just the other half of the great things in life. And how you don't really get greatness without sacrifice. 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And, you know, it just reminds me to call you, but then you never pick up the phone.
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1: We have cried. We have cried together. We have tried to offer consolation, Armenia, to you and where you institutional and personal help. We have not liked to leave you alone with doubts, with the human doubts, when you were wondering about what had happened to your dear ones sacrificed by the highest institutions of the state and America especially.

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1: Is enough. 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What it is a recurrent family. 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And they're wittier and they're better looking and they're much more interesting and they're richer than your real friends and relatives.

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A beam of light will fill your head, and you'll remember what's been said by all the good men this world.